did you ever realize that your mistake had a price? Oh, you threw it all away, 'cause you're the devil in disguise. Now would you ever realize the consequences?

0: 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Bum bum bum. You shot me, then you pop, and I'm like damn. Bum bum bum. I see the satisfaction in your eyes. Bum bum bum. I love you and I trusted you so well. So I, oh I, oh I.
1: Baby, I see what's on your mind. I see.